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1: 1, 2, 3.

0: News. I'm Carmen Roberts. Officials say the Hawk Fire near Reno, Nevada was human-caused, but no word how. It's burning out of control with calls for some 90,000 people to evacuate.
1: We have 800 personnel working on the incident, and we're working and engaged 24 hours a day, foresee doing that for the foreseeable future. With both ground and aviation resources.
0: Shane Ackerson with the U.S. Forest Service says the fires caused at least 6 injuries. A star from the Donna Reed Show dies. Shelley Fabre appeared in the show during the run in 1958 to 1965 and scored a number one hit with this song. Her family says she died yesterday, surrounded by her loved ones. Fabre was 82 years old. 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

0: Carrick. Investigators now saying the Hawk fire was human-started, not natural causes. 42,000 people ordered to evacuate as the fire approaches Reno, Nevada. Washoe County Sheriff Darren Ballum.
1: We have 450 beds at the convention center that are already set up. We also have another 500 beds that the Red Cross is getting. They are on their way to the convention center in Hall 5. So that's 950 beds we will have available.
0: The blaze grew rapidly Saturday night. Six people reported injured. Oil is flowing again through the Strait of Hormuz.
2: Reports do indicate that crossings through the Strait of Hormuz are up 400% over the past 2 weeks. In the backdrop, there is an ongoing U.S. naval blockade, and fresh sanctions are expected for Iran next week.
0: Fox's Trey Yingst. 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

0: I'm Ann Carrick. Investigators now saying the Hawk Fire was human-started, not natural causes. 42,000 people ordered to evacuate as the fire approaches Reno, Nevada. Washoe County Sheriff Darren Ballum.
1: We have 450 beds at the convention center that are already set up. We also have another 500 beds that the Red Cross is getting. They are on their way to the convention center in Hall 5. So that's 950 beds we will have available.
0: The blaze grew rapidly Saturday night. Six people reported injured. Oil is flowing again through the Strait of Hormuz.
2: Reports do indicate that crossings through the Strait of Hormuz are up 400% over the past 2 weeks. In the backdrop, there is an ongoing U.S. naval blockade, and fresh sanctions are expected for Iran next week.
0: Fox's Trey Yingst. 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

0: I'm Sue Guzman. The Trump administration expected to announce new sanctions today against Iran in what the president is calling Economic D-Day. Wyoming Republican Senator John Barrasso telling Sunday Morning Futures he believes Iran will finally crumble under the pressure.
1: The suffering that's going on in Iran right now, the maximum sanctions being applied, are the things that are going to make Iran finally say, you're right, we were wrong, no nuclear weapon, straits open.
0: The Hawk fire near Reno, Nevada burning out of control. About 90,000 people ordered to evacuate.
2: We have 800 personnel working on the incident, and we're working and engaged 24 hours a day, foresee doing that for the foreseeable future. With both ground and aviation resources.
0: Shane Ackerson with the U.S. Forest Service says the human-caused wildfires left six people injured. 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

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With your morning man, happy Monday. I'm Justin Lloyd. We're coming to your work week. Hopefully, you had yourself a good weekend. I know it flew by entirely too fast. They always do. The good news is you have pretty decent weather this week. We're currently hanging around 62 degrees right now. Looking forward to only get up to around 87, which, yeah, that's closer to 90 than we've been the last couple of days. But all week, we're looking to be in the mid to sometimes upper 80s. So, if you stay out of the 90s, I'm good. Coming up, we got good stuff from Tom Petty, some Ram Jam. Right now, it's Pink Floyd.

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0: You're locked into Danville's 104.5 The Dan with Justin Lloyd at the bottom of the 6 o'clock hour. Currently hanging around 62 degrees, feeling real fall out there. And I'm going to tell you, I see the leaves falling. I feel these cooler temperatures, and I absolutely love it. Coming up, we got John Cooker Mellencamp, AC/DC, and Huey Lewis after your Fox News and forecast now on 104.5 The Dan.
1: News. I'm Sue Guzman. The Trump administration expected to announce new sanctions today against Iran, something the president is calling economic D-Day. Wyoming Republican Senator John Barrasso telling Sunday Morning Futures he believes Iran will finally crumble under the pressure.
2: The suffering that's going on in Iran right now, the maximum sanctions being applied are the things that are going to make Iran finally say, you're right, we were wrong, no nuclear weapon, straits open.
1: A hawk fire near Reno, Nevada burning out of control. About 90,000 people ordered to evacuate.
3: We have 800 personnel working on the incident, and we're working and engaged 24 hours a day, foresee doing that for the foreseeable future. With both ground and aviation resources.
1: Shane Ackerson with the U.S. Forest Service says the human cause of the wildfire has left 6 people injured. America's listening to Fox News.
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6: Temperatures this morning are on the cooler side, waking up in the upper 50s and low 60s. Low humidity persists today with plenty of sunshine and temperatures reaching the low to mid 80s by this afternoon. Quiet and comfy weather continues through midweek, with humidity starting to rise heading into Wednesday. Our next frontal system arrives on Thursday, bringing shower and storm chances to the region. From WDBJ7, I'm First Alert Meteorologist Caroline McLean.

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1: More Music Morning Show. A little past 7 a.m., 62 degrees. Feeling nice out there. We are looking for a little bit of a warm-up. The temperature's going to get up to around 87 to get you back into the work week. But hey, we're out of the 90s. I'm not going to complain too bad. Motley Crue's on the way. We got the police and Fleetwood Mac right now. How about some Toto?

0: Danville's 104.5 The Dan. I'm Justin Lloyd, and how silly, where's my music at? Thank you. Gotta have a little music. Hopefully having yourself a nice start to your Monday. I know Mondays aren't necessarily, you know, the greatest of days, but hey, you know, we're live, we're moving, and we've got another weekend on the way. Currently hanging around 64 degrees with clear skies. Feeling good, but warming up. We'll check on your forecast here very shortly, but first, you know, if you ever need a coffee, it's definitely on a Monday. However, you want to make sure you're having good coffee. And here are a few mistakes you might be making when it comes to your coffee. Buying it in bulk so it goes stale before you can actually brew it. Using tap water instead of filtered water. Washing your coffee maker too often. And always taking your coffee to go instead of slowing down to enjoy it sometimes. Yeah, I like to get up super early and go sit down in the living room or like in my little office and just enjoy the quiet, enjoy my coffee, maybe read. I don't know what I'd do in this world without coffee. Coming up, your local news and forecast. And then we're back to the music with Ozzy, Bon Jovi, and Genesis on 104.5 The Dan. Good morning.
1: 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Despite recent rainfall, the state's Drought Monitoring Task Force has kept the drought emergency for the Roanoke River region. That includes all of Southside Virginia. The DMTF weekend report notes that farmers are reporting improvement in crop conditions in Virginia from recent rainfall, but Pennsylvania County still too dry. The new U.S. drought monitor shows the same areas as a week ago listed in the D3 category, signifying an extreme drought. That's the southern part of Danville and Pennsylvania County, roughly most of the land south of the 58 corridor. The rest of the region remains in a D2 category for a severe drought. There is one very small section of northwestern Pennsylvania County that is back in to the D1 category, which means a moderate drought. Governor Spanberger still encouraging Virginians to conserve water. Voluntary water restrictions remain in place for customers in Danville, Martinsville, Chatham, and Gretna. A 2-week trial begins Monday for a Halifax County man accused of killing his wife in a high-profile cold case. 69-year-old Russell Wayne Lane is charged with killing Emma Compton Lane. She was reported missing June of 2017. Last seen closing up the convenience store she owned in the Cody community near Pennsylvania County. She never showed up to a scheduled visit to see her mother the next day in the hospital. Family members found her personal effects behind her home. Authorities searched the house, found nothing. 5 months later, hunters found her body in some nearby woods. Evidence suggested someone had tried to bury it. State medical examiner says an autopsy showed she was strangled to death. The autopsy, though, did not establish an exact cause of death. Investigators say there was evidence she was, quote, violently murdered. The NBC News magazine Dateline featured the story in 2017. Lane was arrested in late 2024. 8 days have been set aside for jury selection and testimony. A Danville furniture plant charged with pandemic-era fraud will pay a hefty fine. EBI is a Polish-based furniture maker who opened a factory in Danville in 2010. They've agreed to pay $2.5 million to resolve allegations that they fraudulently got a paycheck protection program cut from the Small Business Administration. PPP was an emergency loan program set up during COVID for small businesses to offset loss of revenue from the pandemic. A business could have no more than 300 employees, including their firms in Poland. EBI has more than 3,000 workers. U.S. attorneys say EBI fully cooperated and were eager to reach a resolution. That's a look at your morning news. I'm Chuck Vipperman.
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11: Temperatures this morning are on the cooler side, waking up in the upper 50s and low 60s. Low humidity persists today with plenty of sunshine and temperatures reaching the low to mid 80s by this afternoon. Quiet and comfy weather continues through midweek, with humidity starting to rise heading into Wednesday. Our next frontal system arrives on Thursday, bringing shower and storm chances to the region. From WDBJ 7, I'm First Alert Meteorologist Caroline Matheny.

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0: 104.5 The Dan with Justin Lloyd, your morning man, rocking on through the bottom of that 7 a.m. hour. Currently sitting around 65 degrees, clear skies. Man, it is. I love this fall feeling weather. I actually noticed yesterday when I went to walk outside, there were leaves that had fallen and were on my porch. Ah, fall. Where have you been? Now, if only we could keep it daylight until 7 or 8 o'clock during the fall months, I'd be a happy camper. Coming up, we got Tom Petty, we got Jones Jett. After your Fox News and forecast now.
1: Fox News, I'm CJ Papa. President Trump applying economic pressure to Iran's wallet. Treasury Secretary Scott Bessent expected to unveil what the Trump administration is billing as the toughest sanctions in history on the Islamic Republic. Pakistan's army chief set to visit Iran today in an effort to get the peace talks going again. Oil prices dropping this morning. Meanwhile, battling a wildfire in Reno, Nevada.
2: Still looking at 0% containment over 15,000 acres. So again, it was the big increase in the winds that led to that explosive growth with this fire Saturday night into Sunday morning.
1: That's Fox Weather's Brittany Merwin. The wind calm right now. Humidity expected to drop later today. President Trump waving the green flag to start the Freedom 250 IndyCar race Sunday in D.C. American Kyle Kirkwood winning the event. 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
6: Temperatures this morning are on the cooler side, waking up in the upper 50s and low 60s. Low humidity persists today with plenty of sunshine and temperatures reaching the low to mid 80s by this afternoon. Quiet and comfy weather continues through midweek, with humidity starting to rise heading into Wednesday. Our next frontal system arrives on Thursday, bringing shower and storm chances to the region. From WDBJ7, I'm First Alert Meteorologist Caroline Matheny.

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104.5 The Den, a little past 8 a.m. on the More Music Morning Show. You're waking up and rocking out with Justin Lloyd. Hopefully having a nice start to the day. 66 degrees right now. Mostly clear skies. Looking for a nice day. Going to be a little warmer than the last day or two. A high of around 87. So not a crazy hot, but, you know, getting up closer to 90. Coming up, we've got you some Stevie Nicks. We got Huey Lewis right now. Let's kick off your morning with Kiss.

0: 104.5 The Dan. I'm Justin Lloyd for the More Music Morning Show, making our way to the 8 o'clock hour. Thanks so much for kicking off your work week with us. Hopefully you had yourself a great weekend. I was sad to see it go so quick, but I tell you what, the weather was fantastic. So, did you know that over the weekend was National Tooth Fairy Day, and the average value of a single lost tooth during the past year has increased by 17%. That's the first year-over-year increase in tooth fairy giving since 2023. Yeah, my daughter lost a tooth, and I think she got like $5. I said, man, we got coins, and not very high dollar coins either. So apparently I need to get into the tooth racket. Coming up, we'll get you back to the music. We got your local news and forecast, and then ZZ Top. Also some Foghat and Aerosmith on the way for you next.
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4: Temperatures this morning are on the cooler side, waking up in the upper 50s and low 60s. Low humidity persists today with plenty of sunshine and temperatures reaching the low to mid 80s by this afternoon. Quiet and comfy weather continues through midweek, with humidity starting to rise heading into Wednesday. Our next frontal system arrives on Thursday, bringing shower and storm chances to the region. From WDBJ7, I'm First Alert Meteorologist Caroline Matheny.

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0: 104.5 The Den. You're sitting, hopefully comfortably, at the bottom of the 8 o'clock hour with your morning man. I'm Justin Lloyd for the More Music Morning Show. Hanging around 70 degrees, clear skies, a nice start to the day. We'll check on that forecast after your Fox News, then kick off the 104-minute commercial-free Dan River of Music. We got it packed. The Eagles, Motley Crue, Tom Petty, and so many more of your favorites on the way next.
1: News. I'm CJ Papa. President Trump applying economic pressure to Iran's wallet. Treasury Secretary Scott Bessent expected to unveil what the Trump administration is billing as the toughest sanctions in history on the Islamic Republic. Pakistan's army chief set to visit Iran today in an effort to get the peace talks going again. Oil prices dropping this morning. Meanwhile, battling a wildfire in Reno, Nevada.
2: Still looking at 0% containment over 15,000 acres. So again, it was the big increase in the winds that led to that explosive growth with this fire Saturday night into Sunday morning.
1: That's Fox Weather's Brittany Merwin. The wind calm right now. Humidity expected to drop later today. President Trump waving the green flag to start the Freedom 250 IndyCar race Sunday in D.C. American Kyle Kirkwood winning the event. 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
10: Temperatures this morning are on the cooler side, waking up in the upper 50s and low 60s. Low humidity persists today with plenty of sunshine and temperatures reaching the low to mid 80s by this afternoon. Quiet and comfy weather continues through midweek, with humidity starting to rise heading into Wednesday. Our next frontal system arrives on Thursday, bringing shower and storm chances to the region. From WDBJ7, I'm First Alert Meteorologist Caroline Mathis.
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1: The

0: I'm Therese Crowley. President Trump posting in all caps, Iran is completely collapsing. Treasury Secretary Bessent launching Economic D-Day, which he calls the single greatest financial offensive ever marshaled against an adversary. Final prosecution rebuttal witnesses in the nurse Lindsay Clancy trial after the defense testimony that she was frankly psychotic when she killed her three children. A human-caused wildfire raging near Reno, the Hawk Fire. 40,000 people evacuated. It'll take a month for crews to dismantle the America 250 Grand Prix street track around D.C. American winner Kyle Kirkwood dominated the track, telling Fox,
1: "We would love to come back, if I'm being honest, because I think this was the best street course race I've ever been a part of. The event has a whole 100,000 people here on a raffle, free tickets for everybody."
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15: 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Temperatures this morning are on the cooler side, waking up in the upper 50s and low 60s. Low humidity persists today with plenty of sunshine and temperatures reaching the low to mid 80s by this afternoon. Quiet and comfy weather continues through midweek, with humidity starting to rise heading into Wednesday. Our next frontal system arrives on Thursday, bringing shower and storm chances to the region. From WDBJ 7, I'm First Alert Meteorologist Caroline Matheny.
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104.5 The Dan with Justin Lloyd. Hopefully having yourself a nice kickoff to your Monday. Rolling into the 11 o'clock hour, it's warming up, but I'll tell you what, I am liking these cool days, and I think from what I see, most days, at least for the next 10 days, will be in the 80s. As long as we don't cross 90, man, I'm usually pretty good. Coming up, Queen with David Bowie after Who.

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4: Temperatures this morning are on the cooler side, waking up in the upper 50s and low 60s. Low humidity persists today with plenty of sunshine and temperatures reaching the low to mid 80s by this afternoon. Quiet and comfy weather continues through midweek, with humidity starting to rise heading into Wednesday. Our next frontal system arrives on Thursday, bringing shower and storm chances to the region. From WDBJ7, I'm First Alert Meteorologist Caroline Mathias.
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0: 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I'm CJ Pop of the World. 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
1: At 1 p.m. today, Treasury Secretary Scott Bessent is expected to unveil the White House's latest financial offensive, touting what he calls the toughest sanctions in history. And President Trump just posted on Truth Social, writing this, Iran is completely collapsing.
0: Fox's Alex Hogan at the White House. Firefighters try to corral the Hawk Fire in Reno, Nevada.
2: They continue to battle this dangerous and fast-moving wildfire. The fire broke out on Saturday, fueled by dry conditions and strong winds, and so far it's scorched around 15,000 acres. Officials say the fire was human-caused, but wouldn't elaborate further as an investigation continues.
0: Fox's Max Gordon at the Incident Command Center in Reno. Six people have been injured. A number of structures have been damaged or destroyed. 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

Danville's home for all of your favorite classic hits. We're 104.5 The Dan. I'm Justin Lloyd, and that is a wrap for me here on the Bourne Music Morning Show. Thanks so much for tuning in and rocking out with me. We'll do it again tomorrow. We will crank things up bright and early around 6 a.m. to get your Tuesday off to a rocking start. In the meantime, Kelly is on the way. She's going to rock that midday. Please do be good, be safe, get yourself out there, and go be nice to someone. I'll see you tomorrow.

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We're Danville's Classic Hit Station. I'm Kelly. Happy Monday. Somebody has turned the AC way down in here, and I am freezing. Maybe a little walking would warm me up. Here's Aerosmith.

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3: Temperatures this morning are on the cooler side, waking up in the upper 50s and low 60s. Low humidity persists today with plenty of sunshine and temperatures reaching the low to mid 80s by this afternoon. Quiet and comfy weather continues through midweek, with humidity starting to rise heading into Wednesday. Our next frontal system arrives on Thursday, bringing shower and storm chances to the region. From WDBJ7, I'm First Alert Meteorologist Caroline Mathieu.
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No, thank you. I am not jumping off of a perfectly good plane. Here's the Steve Miller Band.

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0: 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We're Danville's classic hits station. I am Kelly. This was the second album. It's actually an EP, but it was an album released by Guns N' Roses in 1988. Featured this song, which was a huge hit. It's called Patience. It also has another song on it if you've never heard it. It's called I Used to Love Her. Cracks me up every time. It's horrible, but also funny. This one is kind of sweet until you know the background of it. I'm not going to get into it. It's just a good song from Guns N' Roses.
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4: Temperatures this morning are on the cooler side, waking up in the upper 50s and low 60s. Low humidity persists today with plenty of sunshine and temperatures reaching the low to mid 80s by this afternoon. Quiet and comfy weather continues through midweek, with humidity starting to rise heading into Wednesday. Our next frontal system arrives on Thursday, bringing shower and storm chances to the region. From WDBJ7, I'm First Alert Meteorologist Caroline Mathias.
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1: 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I am Kelly. Today is Monday, August the 24th. It is also Pluto Demotion Day. That's right. On this day, August 24th of 2001, Pluto was demoted from a planet to a dwarf planet. Oh, the heck with that, man. I'm Gen X. Pluto's a planet. Pluto is just a planet. It's not a dwarf planet. It's a planet. Sorry, all you science folks. Also, Pluto was a cartoon dog. And while we're on the topic of animals, here's a song about a bird from Lynyrd Skynyrd.

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4: Temperatures this morning are on the cooler side, waking up in the upper 50s and low 60s. Low humidity persists today with plenty of sunshine and temperatures reaching the low to mid 80s by this afternoon. Quiet and comfy weather continues through midweek, with humidity starting to rise heading into Wednesday. Our next frontal system arrives on Thursday, bringing shower and storm chances to the region. From WDBJ 7, I'm First Alert Meteorologist Caroline Mathias.
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2: News. I'm John Saucier. Treasury Secretary Scott Bessent announcing a new round of sanctions against Iran as the talks over reopening the Strait of Hormuz remain stalled. The Treasury Secretary claims no country that works with Iran will be able to avoid these sanctions.
3: The actions of Treasury and other agencies will tighten the noose and block every potential source of revenue that funds the IRGC and the evil Iranian regime.
2: Canadian Prime Minister Mark Carney, working on a trade agreement on U.S. tariffs, says while they were able to make some progress, talks ultimately fell apart due to demands of the United States.
4: We made progress. We did make some progress in recent weeks. In the end, that momentum reversed. And we could not accept what the U.S. had offered, nor could we give what they asked.
2: President Trump accusing Canada of ripping off the U.S. for years in a recent post on Truth Social. 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
5: 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Yeah! 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
0: From Chatham to Hillsboro and Martinsville to South Boston.

0: SomeJohns.ca. Treasury Secretary Scott Bessent announcing a new round of sanctions against Iran as the talks over reopening the Strait of Hormuz remain stalled. The Treasury Secretary claims no country that works with Iran will be able to avoid these sanctions.
1: The actions of Treasury and other agencies will tighten the noose and block every potential source of revenue that funds the IRGC and the evil Iranian regime.
0: Canadian Prime Minister Mark Carney, working on a trade agreement on U.S. tariffs, says while they were able to make some progress, talks ultimately fell apart due to demands of the United States.
2: We made progress. We did make some progress in recent weeks. In the end, that momentum reversed. And we could not accept what the U.S. had offered, nor could we give what they asked.
0: President Trump accusing Canada of ripping off the U.S. for years in a recent post on Truth Social. 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

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We're Danville's Classic Hit Station. I'm Kelly. It's Monday, so I have put a bunch of my favorite stuff in the Coors Light right at 5. I got the Scorpions, AC/DC in there. We're going to start it with the Black Crowes. Your Coors Light right at 5 on the way very soon.

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4: Temperatures this morning are on the cooler side, waking up in the upper 50s and low 60s. Low humidity persists today with plenty of sunshine and temperatures reaching the low to mid 80s by this afternoon. Quiet and comfy weather continues through midweek, with humidity starting to rise heading into Wednesday. Our next frontal system arrives on Thursday, bringing shower and storm chances to the region. From WDBJ 7, I'm First Alert Meteorologist Caroline Mathias.
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94.5 The Dan, Danville's classic hits. I'm Kelly. Your mom probably warned you about running with scissors, running in the house. Did she ever mention running with the devil? I don't know. It's a good song, though. Here's Van Halen.

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0: News. I'm John Saucier. Canadian Prime Minister Mark Carney working on a trade agreement on U.S. tariffs and says while they were able to make some progress, talks ultimately fell apart because of demands from the United States.
1: We made progress. We did make some progress in recent weeks. In the end, that momentum reversed. And we could not accept what the U.S. had offered, nor could we give what they asked.
0: President Trump accusing Canada of ripping off the U.S. for years in a recent post on Truth Social. Some Canadian goods imported into the United States now facing a 50% tariff. Treasury Secretary Scott Bessent questioning Canadian Prime Minister Carney's decision not to agree to a deal.
2: Is he trying to benefit himself, the Liberal Party, or the Canadian people? Because they were offered a very good job.
0: The Canadian Prime Minister blamed a collapse in trade talks on U.S. negotiators issuing a bunch of last-minute demands, vowed to set his own tariffs in retaliation starting it next month. 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
7: Temperatures this morning are on the cooler side, waking up in the upper 50s and low 60s. Low humidity persists today with plenty of sunshine and temperatures reaching the low to mid 80s by this afternoon. Quiet and comfy weather continues through midweek, with humidity starting to rise heading into Wednesday. Our next frontal system arrives on Thursday, bringing shower and storm chances to the region. From WDBJ 7, I'm First Alert Meteorologist Caroline McLean.
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2: Fox News, I'm John Saucier. Canadian Prime Minister Mark Carney working on a trade agreement on U.S. tariffs and says while they were able to make some progress, talks ultimately fell apart because of demands from the United States.
3: We made progress. We did make some progress in recent weeks. In the end, that momentum reversed. And we could not accept what the U.S. had offered, nor could we give what they asked.
2: President Trump accusing Canada of ripping off the U.S. for years in a recent post on Truth Social. Some Canadian goods imported into the United States now facing a 50% tariff. Treasury Secretary Scott Bessent questioning Canadian Prime Minister Carney's decision not to agree to a deal.
4: Is he trying to benefit himself, the Liberal Party, or the Canadian people? Because they were offered a very good job.
2: The Canadian Prime Minister blamed a collapse in trade talks on U.S. negotiators issuing a bunch of last-minute demands, vowed to set his own tariffs in retaliation starting it next month. America's listening to Fox News.
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